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3: And with the Viva FM news, I'm Tim Daly. The British father of a three-year-old boy who died after falling from a hotel balcony in the Paphos district has been told he'll be held on remand for 8 days. A post-mortem examination concluded the child suffered a severe head trauma and multiple injuries consistent with falling from a great height. His 37-year-old father appeared at the Paphos district court yesterday after it happened in Claraca. A man's being questioned over the sending of threatening messages which put police and bomb disposal experts on alert at shopping centres in Paphos and Nicosia. It happened on Saturday and also involved other locations across Cyprus. Searches failed to find any suspicious objects. Iran is insisting it remains the guardian of the Strait of Hormuz after President Trump declared he would reinstate the US blockade of Iranian ports. Tehran and Washington have been exchanging fire over the control of the waterway. It's involved a Cypriot-flagged container ship. Oil prices rose by more than 5% on Monday. The chief of foreign policy at the EU has told Turkey to respect the sovereignty of the Republic of Cyprus. The comments from Kaya Kallas were made after Ankara and the Turkish Cypriot authorities signed an agreement on the creation of a natural gas pipeline between Turkey and the island. And counter-terrorism police have taken over the UK investigation into the killing of a former government minister. London's Home Secretary, or Interior Minister, says new information's come to light about the death of Anne Widdecombe last week. That's the Viva FM news. The weather is next.
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3: Dry and sunny with constant sun throughout the day and a high of 30 degrees. Clear and dry and very still overnight with a low of around 24. And a sunny and dry day for all of Wednesday with a variable slight breeze and highs of around 31 degrees. The sun will set tonight at 8.05.
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It's Beaver FM. It's like thunder. It's like lightning. The way you love me, it's frightening. Oh, calm down. You'll be all right. And this is Dave Asher. Welcome. It was Amy Stewart and Knock on Wood, dressed as a peahen. And I'm here till 10 o'clock this morning, Tuesday morning. Good morning. Welcome, welcome. What's that dancing? Stop that now.

It's Viva FM, today's best mix for Paphos. There's Harry Styles and Dance No More. No more dancing in my dreams. I think that's enough. Yesterday, I did tell you that you may have noticed that I was deaf in one ear. I'd gone to bed and I was fine. I woke up in the morning yesterday with a blister, a huge blister, like a really painful sort of, I can't walk on that leg kind of blister. And also, I was deaf in my right ear, completely deaf. And so obviously I'd had this weird dream about, I don't know, walking a very long way to perhaps a nightclub, which had been so loud. I went deaf. Who knows? Anyway, these things only happen to me. Special. And yesterday I went for my ears to be syringed, and they were. And everything now is very, very loud. The stuff that came out of my ears, I won't go into details, put you off your breakfast. But it's like, what? I was carrying around, I think I'm 3 stone lighter now. Anyway, and the blisters burst, so that's all right. So, yeah, fighting fit, bring them on, ready for anything. But the thing is, when you've had your ears syringed, everything is really loud. Like the sound of my voice, it's so loud. Does he have to be so loud? What's the matter with him? Infuriating voice, now I know how you feel. For goodness sake. DB Boulevard from that nightclub, it's a point of view on Viva FM.

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And today's best mix for Paphos, it's a Point of View. And this is Beaver FM, this is Dave Asher, good morning. Keeping the noise down this morning is Beyoncé's new song. It's a bit of a curious beast, this one, and it's Donk.

It's Beyonce, that's her current song. It's called Donk, and in brackets, Morning Dew, close brackets. And here we are with The Breakfast Show, and Currency Solutions are very kindly sponsoring the programme, as you know. 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
1: Good morning. Oil prices rose 5% yesterday as Donald Trump reinstated the US blockade of Iranian shipping in the Gulf and will be charging other countries to pass through the Straits of Hormuz as the US and Iran exchange strikes amid an escalating standoff over the vital trade route. The price of Brent crude climbed to $79.37 a barrel. The international crude benchmark began rising after a weekend of escalating tensions in the Middle East and climbed higher as the US president said Iranian ships would no longer be able to travel through the Strait of Hormuz. Trump added that the US would now charge a 20% toll on other countries' eligible cargo to cover the cost of providing safety and security to this very volatile section of the world. And the chief executive of Volkswagen has confirmed plans to cut 50,000 more jobs despite the carmaker's supervisory board rejecting his plan to shut four factories in Germany. Oliver Blum told staff yesterday that proposals for a sprawling restructuring was the most comprehensive realignment in the company's history. Looking at the markets, the FTSE 100 up by 0.01%, the Dow Jones down by 0.26 of a percentage point, the Nasdaq down by 1.55%, the Nikkei 225 down as well this morning by 0.84 of a percentage point. Pound against the euro, 1.1726, the dollar, 1.3357, Swiss franc this morning, 1.0869, and the euro to the dollar at 1.1391.
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0: It's Hugel and Moving to the Sun on Viva FM. And he's moving to the sun next week. Not that he's not in the sun. Normally, he's generally in the sun. Seems to be touring just about everywhere. But he's in Limassol performing at a venue next week. Okay, and that'd be nice for him. And, of course, he's from France, not from Germany, in spite of his name. Guten Morgen, herzlich willkommen. And a very happy birthday to you, if it's your birthday today. And it's Conor McGregor, the MMA fighter, who's celebrating his birthday today. Happy birthday to Conor, who's 38 today.
1: Let's get ready to rumble.
0: And also Jane Lynch, the actress, is 66 today. And we've got Vinny Hacker, who's 24. He's on TikTok. He needs to get a proper job. And also Roger Clark, the actor, is 48 today. We've also got a selection of others here. There's Steph Pampas, who's 26, on YouTube. All of these people, very busy, all very rich, all doing very well. And it makes you wonder what it is they're doing, or what we're not seeing, or what we're missing out on. There's obviously quite a few things. Also, Sarah Canning is an actress. She's 39 today. Happy birthday to Tamika Harris, who's 51, R&B singer. Is Tamika. She must have sung on something that we've heard of at some stage. Let's have a look. Let's investigate. And yes, nicknamed Tiny, she's an R&B singer with Xscape, who gained reality fame on Tiny and Toya. And also there's The Family Hustle.
1: Hustle.
0: And no, I have to admit, I'm sorry about that. Just not watching enough American TV. He's just not plugged in at all, is he? No. Jasmine Brown, the model, is looking very modelish indeed. She's 31. Happy birthday to her. Also, the former US President Gerald Ford is celebrating, or would be. He was born this day in 1913, passed away in 2006. And at the end of the 70s, he was an American president after Richard Nixon. David Mitchell is 52. The comedian, actor, and a happy birthday to him. He's very talented, isn't he? And also celebrating today, happy birthday to Dariq Kemsley, who's a star of reality. She's 50 today. Also, Vincent Pastore is an actor. He's the kind of guy you'd probably see in something like The Sopranos, something like that. It looks a bit sort of, you know, yeah, big Goodfellas. That's him. And I have no idea. So let's have a look to see if I'm right. And long-time actor who broke through exactly in his role of Salvatore on The Sopranos. And I've never seen The Sopranos. You're joking. No, never seen The Sopranos. Dirty Dancing, haven't seen that. And Rocky, Rambo, none of those. Still haven't seen them. None of those at all. Anyway, so seen all the Carry On films, if that's any good. Carry On Henry. Carry On Abroad. That's the best one. I beg your pardon. And also celebrating today, a happy birthday to somebody's name you might not be familiar with, but in fact you'll be familiar with his voice. Dan Reynolds is 39 today. This is him with his Imagine Dragons.

It's nice to meet you. How do you do? And it was Imagine Dragons. And their lead singer, Daniel, is celebrating his birthday today. And he is 39, Dan Reynolds. Enjoy your birthday if it's your birthday. Oh, here's another one. And Taboo is celebrating today. Born this day in 1975, which means he's 51 today. Who's Taboo? He's on here with the Black Eyed Peas.

It's the Black Eyed Peas and I've Got a Feeling, and Taboo's birthday today. He's one of their number and he's celebrating his 51st birthday today. He's got a feeling it's going to be a good night and a good day. Actually, have a sleep and then have a good night. Fantastic. And stay away from the newspapers. We'll have a look at those in a minute. Some unusual stories in there to conjure with. And, of course, all the kicks that count with the latest news from the World Cup coming up. Probably.

It's Viva FM, there's Star Sailor, and it was for To The Floor, the old Star Sailor song, reinvented by Offenbach for the New Age. And let's show our complete ignorance, shall we, and talk about the football. And the football, of course, that'll be the World Cup, will it? Indeed it will. And the match on today is France versus Spain, which is a reasonably well-timed kickoff, and that's early evening kickoff, or early... Not early morning, but early evening. That's nice. And France versus Spain. And then, of course, tomorrow, England versus Argentina, deciding who's in the final of this year's World Cup. Should be quite interesting. And that should be quite interesting indeed. There we are. That's the football this morning. All the kicks that count on Viva FM. He's so embarrassingly bad when it comes to football. He knows nothing. And, you know, you get involved in conversations with people about football. And usually I can talk about whatever it might be. And but with football, it's like, pull the plug out. He hasn't got a clue. Who do you think is going to win the world? They play well. Anyway, so I've no idea. Anyway. I think I'm the Victoria Beckham in the situation there. I think that's, yeah, the Beckhams assembled at the last England game. And England, of course, doing very well at the moment. Congratulations to them. And, yes, everybody very excited. And David Beckham especially looked a little bit like he was going to take off. And, yeah, showing the correct amount of enthusiasm. And Victoria's sat there. She's just sat there looking like Posh Spice, looking like this... There's some sort of smell. What is that smell? Is it the drains? No. So that's Victoria. And it's being pointed out that she was enthusiastic. She just isn't particularly gregarious. Indeed. So that's... Bless her. Not all of us can... We can't... We just can't sometimes. And also in the... I never can. And let's have a look at the other stories in the newspaper. Keep digging. Keep digging there. Keep digging. Ah, dear. Kim Kardashian and Lewis Hamilton cozy up in sweet selfie with her daughter as Formula One ace joins her famous family for scenic lake break. Now, I think you'll find that Lewis Hamilton is never going to win another race again. This always happens when Formula One drivers get together with celebrities. I remember a certain German going out with Danny Minogue, and that was the end of his career. And it always happens. And, of course... Lewis has previously been with Nicole Scherzinger of the Pussycat Dolls. His performance dived quite significantly then. So, Kim Kardashian, he may never race again. And I don't know anything about any sport, do I? No, that's the thing. Also in the newspapers today, a selection of other stories from the Middle East and Donald Trump hoping for some sort of breakthrough in negotiations and then not hoping for any breakthrough in any negotiations. You really pick your own perspective with that story, don't you? And whatever the news might be, it will, of course, come through at some stage, because at the moment, I think all the sides are completely clueless as to what is happening. And just ask them, and I'm sure they'll tell you of their confusion. Also, there's the fallout from the Taylor Swift wedding, and it turns out they've gone on honeymoon with the dog. So there we are. That's the... Is that it? That's the newspapers this morning.

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4: The British father of a three-year-old boy who died after falling from a hotel balcony in the Paphos district has been told he'll be held on remand for 8 days. A post-mortem examination concluded the child suffered a severe head trauma and multiple injuries consistent with falling from a great height. His 37-year-old father appeared at the Paphos district court yesterday after it happened in Claraca. A man's being questioned over the sending of threatening messages which put police and bomb disposal experts on alert at shopping centres in Paphos and Nicosia. It happened on Saturday and also involved other locations across Cyprus. Searches failed to find any suspicious objects. Iran is insisting it remains the guardian of the Strait of Hormuz after President Trump declared he would reinstate the US blockade of Iranian ports. Tehran and Washington have been exchanging fire over the control of the waterway. It's involved a Cypriot-flagged container ship. Oil prices rose by more than 5% on Monday. The chief of foreign policy at the EU has told Turkey to respect the sovereignty of the Republic of Cyprus. The comments from Kaya Kallas were made after Ankara and the Turkish Cypriot authorities signed an agreement on the creation of a natural gas pipeline between Turkey and the island. And counter-terrorism police have taken over the UK investigation into the killing of a former government minister. London's Home Secretary, or Interior Minister, says new information's come to light about the death of Anne Widdecombe last week. That's the Viva FM news. The weather is next.
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4: Dry and sunny with constant sun throughout the day and a high of 30 degrees. Clear and dry and very still overnight with a low of around 24. And a sunny and dry day for all of Wednesday with a variable slight breeze and highs of around 31 degrees. The sun will set tonight at 8.05.
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11: Good morning, Tuesday morning, Viva FM. Today's best mix for Paphos. Actually, it's yesterday's best mix as we play this morning's 80s debate. Who knows what's going on? We're completely out of touch.

It's Queen from 1980 and a crazy little thing called Love, almost like Freddie Mercury versus Elvis Presley. And it was actually recorded on the spur of the moment, as the band didn't necessarily want to be rock gods, so they got together and decided to record some different stuff, including that one. And another one, Bites the Dust, which was around about the same time. Steve walks merrily down the street. And thank you, Elvis. And Hall & Oates as well, Out of Touch in the middle. Laura Branigan and the old Umberto Dozzi song, which is called Gloria, originally in Italian. Laura's version was obviously in English. Very nice selection this morning on the 80s at 8. Don't forget, you could always choose some if you'd like to for tomorrow. Just send us a message and studio at vivafm.fm. We'll put your choice on. It's not a problem at all. Leave it with me. Meantime, it's Ariana Grande, and I Hate That I Made You Love Me. Far too confusing.

It's Viva FM, it's Ariana Grande, that's her latest, and Hate That I Made You Love Me on Viva FM. And it's a very exciting day today. It's International Tape Measure Day, and a day to celebrate the tape measure. What did they do before tape measures arrived? And how big is it? Well, it's that big. How big's that then? Well, that's big. Is it big? Is it small? That's huge. No, it's not. It's tiny. Hold on a minute. That's about that size. What? Size of... that's it. Doesn't work on the radio at all, does it? But anyway, we have a chap from the States to congratulate on making the tape measure. And it's been around since 1868. And the chap who invented it, Alvin J. Fellows from New Haven, Connecticut, made the lives of everybody a lot more simple by inventing the tape measure. Carpenters, electricians, seamstresses. How did you, before the tape measure, how did you say, well, I'm a size 38, I'm a size 50. Well, what size would you have been? He's that big. No, he's tiny. He's huge. No, he's not. What's the definition of tiny or huge? Anyway, so well done to Alvin for sorting that out. Tape measure day all day today, and a day to pop round and measure things. And it's huge, it is. And also, it's mac and cheese day, or macaroni cheese. Yeah. And another day to get the tin opener out. Also, today, it's nude day. And it's cow's appreciation day today. A day to appreciate cows. Stupid cow. Not today.

It's Viva FM, Zara Larson. There's the Lush Life, how the green fields and cow appreciation day. Did you realise there's around about 1,200 different breeds of cows? Indeed. I could read them out now. And nude day as well, a day to be completely nude. How does that work exactly? People don't go streaking anymore, do they? People, there was a time when people would try and streak naked from one place to another and not get caught. Just be snapped. I remember actually in Paya, this is a few years ago, there was a guy who was walking around with no clothes on. Nobody realised exactly who that was. It wasn't me, by the way. And it was a very curious thing. And it's almost like everybody in Paya at the time had a picture of this guy. Nobody knew who he was, and it was never revealed. They never caught him. I think they were afraid to try and chase him. But anyway, that was... And it's nude day all day today, and more likely than any other star to take their clothes off, I do believe, it's Robbie Williams.

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1: Good morning. Oil prices rose 5% yesterday as Donald Trump reinstated the US blockade of Iranian shipping in the Gulf and will be charging other countries to pass through the Straits of Hormuz as the US and Iran exchange strikes amid an escalating standoff over the vital trade route. The price of Brent crude climbed to $79.37 a barrel. The international crude benchmark began rising after a weekend of escalating tensions in the Middle East and climbed higher as the US president said Iranian ships would no longer be able to travel through the Strait of Hormuz. Trump added that the US would now charge a 20% toll on other countries' eligible cargo to cover the cost of providing safety and security to this very volatile section of the world. And the chief executive of Volkswagen has confirmed plans to cut 50,000 more jobs despite the carmaker's supervisory board rejecting his plan to shut four factories in Germany. Oliver Blum told staff yesterday that proposals for a sprawling restructuring was the most comprehensive realignment in the company's history. Looking at the markets, the FTSE 100 up by 0.01%, the Dow Jones down by 0.26 of a percentage point, the Nasdaq down by 1.55%, the Nikkei 225 down as well this morning by 0.84 of a percentage point. Pound against the euro, 1.1726, the dollar, 1.3357, Swiss franc this morning, 1.0869, and the euro to the dollar at 1.1391.
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It's Viva FM, there's the Mouser, and it was Magnetic on Tuesday morning. This is Dave Asher, and of course we're in the midst of football fever here on Viva FM with all the kicks that count for the World Cup. Are you quite sure that's an accurate statement? It might be a little bit off, but anyway. And we have a match later on today with Spain and France, and then obviously England and Argentina tomorrow. And we've got the odds, the latest odds. Argentina, 19% chance of winning the cup. England, 22% chance. France, 29% chance. And the favourites to win at the moment, as far as the bookmakers are concerned, with a 30% chance, which isn't particularly bigger chance than anybody else. But anyway, with a 30% chance of winning, the favourites at the moment are Spain. So, that'll be lovely then. Good luck to all the teams. And it's interesting to see the way the fans have chosen World Cup songs, and they've just popped out of nowhere. I think the funniest one was the Scottish with Baccarat, Yes Sir, I Can Boogie, and the English are going for the Oasis Wonderwall.

It's Oasis on Viva FM, today's best mix for Paphos, with all the kicks that count naturally for the World Cup. I love the way that our analysis is so cutting edge, and phrases like, that'll be lovely then. That'll be lovely then. Splendid. Absolutely wonderful. And Baccarat, Yes Sir, I Can Boogie. It'll be on after 9 o'clock. Don't worry. We won't forget the Scottish. And a song from Jennifer Lopez, David Guetta, Save Me Tonight.

It's Viva FM, today's best mix for Paphos, and it was David Guetta together with Jennifer Lopez, Save Me Tonight. This is shaping up to be a big hit, and these boys from Israel, and just across the road there, this is Temper City, and the song is called Self-Aware.

It's Temper City on Viva FM. The song's called Self-Aware, just fabulous. Coming up, it's the news with Tim, as Nathan's away this week. 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
10: And with the Viva FM news, I'm Tim Daly. The British father of a three-year-old boy who died after falling from a hotel balcony in the Paphos district has been told he'll be held on remand for 8 days. A post-mortem examination concluded the child suffered a severe head trauma and multiple injuries consistent with falling from a great height. His 37-year-old father appeared at the Paphos district court yesterday after it happened in Clorica. A man's being questioned over the sending of threatening messages which put police and bomb disposal experts on alert at shopping centres in Paphos and Nicosia. It happened on Saturday and also involved other locations across Cyprus. Searches failed to find any suspicious objects. Iran is insisting it remains the guardian of the Strait of Hormuz after President Trump declared he would reinstate the US blockade of Iranian ports. Tehran and Washington have been exchanging fire over the control of the waterway. It's involved a Cypriot-flagged container ship. Oil prices rose by more than 5% on Monday. The chief of foreign policy at the EU has told Turkey to respect the sovereignty of the Republic of Cyprus. The comments from Kaya Kallas were made after Ankara and the Turkish Cypriot authorities signed an agreement on the creation of a natural gas pipeline between Turkey and the island. And counter-terrorism police have taken over the UK investigation into the killing of a former government minister. London's Home Secretary, or Interior Minister, says new information's come to light about the death of Anne Widdecombe last week. That's the Viva FM News. The weather is next.
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10: Dry and sunny with constant sun throughout the day and a high of 30 degrees. Clear and dry and very still overnight with a low of around 24. And a sunny and dry day for all of Wednesday with a variable slight breeze and highs of around 31 degrees. The sun will set tonight at 8:05.
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Today's best mix for Paphos. And it was Andy Roachford and Cuddly Toy. He used to look just like Frank Bruno. You'd never see the two of them, Frank Bruno the boxer, you'd never see the two of them in the same room at the same time. And also it was a song from David Guetta and Teddy Swims, who looks like Rag and Bone Man. You never see those two together either, do you? And this is Dave Asher till 10 o'clock on Viva FM. 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

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Today's best mix for Paphos. It's anti-boredom month this month. Anti-boredom? Yes, and a month not to be bored. You can be bored in August, not now. All right then. And yes, if you get bored, I'd say you're very lucky, actually. I haven't been bored for a very long time. Always busy doing something. And if you're bored, I suppose you could always open a radio station. It's something that people get around to doing with alarming regularity. If you'd like to open one, please do feel free. And yes, also, officially, these are the suggestions to stop you being bored. Okay. You could always play a board game. An excellent way to fight boredom. No, that's a terrible way to fight boredom. That's a great way to bring on boredom. For example, Monopoly. I always lose the will to live after a little while. After we've passed go a couple of times. And nobody's landing on my properties, and I've landed on Park Lane and Mayfair with a hotel on. No. And also, if you get physical, exercise not only provides stimuli, but also helps change the scenery and improve health. All right, then. Also, you can visit a museum. Right? Okay, then. This is very rock and roll, isn't it? Or be creative. We'll be creative, shall we? And I'll play something. Shall I play something that we'd never usually play? Let's have a look here, see what we've got. Hold on. This'll stop you being bored.

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And Rise, Anger is an Energy. It's International Anti-Boredom Month, so I thought I'd pop that on there. And are you still bored? You're never bored with the Buzzcocks.

It's the Buzzcocks. Ever fallen in love with someone you shouldn't have fallen in love with? And it's great for testing your false teeth. Okay, if your teeth stay in when you're saying that, you know that's really good glue and fantastic. And it was actually the Buzzcocks slogan when they released their first song in 1977, which was called Boredom. Yeah, you're never bored with the Buzzcocks. And that one, of course, ever fallen in love with someone you shouldn't have fallen in love with. Nothing wrong with his teeth. Let's get it back on track. And yes, Taylor Swift is Taylor from Toy Story 5. I knew it. I knew you.

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1: It's Sabrina Carpenter together with Madonna and Bring Your Love on Viva FM, today's best mix for Paphos. Is it time for a waxing gibbous? Hello, Nation. Oh, go on then. Horoscopes for today, Aries. Here we are then. Saturn in Aries is making you aware of where you want to set boundaries. With today's new moon in Cancer, so close to the retrograding Mercury, is there something at home or within the family that you feel needs discussing, perhaps? If so, be as tactful as possible. It could be much harder to disguise frustrations, but also easier to get flustered when expressing them. That's most illuminating. Thank you very much indeed. And today, Taurus, there is a paradox, Taurus, with today's Cancer lunation for you. Although Cancer is the sign of nurture, protectiveness, security and home, for you, it represents the chatty third house, which is very much about quick, sometimes area conversations. Look to blend the two and express feelings with conviction, but be aware that crossed wires are also possible. If you understood that, that's amazing. I've no idea. Gemini, and this is me, the moon rules the sign of Cancer, so today's new moon in the sign, it's annual home event. So far, so good. It's just that your ruler, the mischievous Mercury, continues to retrace its fleet-footed steps and is close by. So if you're discussing or thinking about self-worth, values, or everyday finances, it may be harder to be as detached as you usually are. Okay, right. Cancer, your annual new moon is a big moment in the astrological calendar, but particularly for you today, Cancer, the combination of the sun and your guide, the moon, unified, gives you a fabulous opportunity to reboot, relaunch, or begin afresh. Do it today, Cancer. Leo, when the sun and the moon meet as they do today, the king and the queen of the... Is this some sort of psychedelic trip that we're on here? Is this... What's going on here? What's... Is it 1968 and Jimi Hendrix is sat in the corner there? You're right, Jimmy. Oh, blimey. Leo, when the sun and the moon meet as they do today, the king and the queen of the sky combine. They balance each other's qualities. The sun, your ruler, is about vitality. The moon, receptiveness. But today, for you, their combination is in the most shielded area. So although you can set your intentions, the likelihood is that your inner world will be most boosted. What do you say, Jimi Hendrix? I totally agree. Virgo. Some long-term plans may have stalled recently, or maybe some fair-weather friends have been revealed. Either way, if this has been frustrating, know that today you have a chance to come to terms with this, reset and go again. Although you may initially feel some disappointment, in time it will likely make sense as something bigger, brighter and better is revealed. Librans, you get a chance to boost your ambitions over the next month, but it might be not unfold exactly to plan. So ready yourself for this. Consider some different outcomes, factoring in the different scenarios. It won't be because you're showing a lack of confidence, but because you're showing a worldly wisdom that none of us can control everything all the time. And yeah, you got a backup and a plan B. That's good. Scorpio, there are so many different options opening up now. You might not feel spoilt for choice because they may not be quite that plentiful. So it is more likely the options are in the way that you think about your choices. So even if you feel you're retracing your steps, reflecting on past lessons or considering what you can learn, it's actually incredibly powerful if you see it that way. What way is that? And Sagittarius, anything related to long-term financial planning, such as pensions, insurance policies, shared resources and the like, is ripe for review. Have a look at your policy, see what it's saying. And you are unlikely to skim through this, instead preferring to dive deep to unearth snippets of information that can help you squeeze more value from what it is that you have, Sagittarius. Capricorn, your ruler Saturn, has been in an off and on abrasive square, which can create tensions with the planet of communication. There's no communication going on here at all, is there? No idea. Does anybody understand any of these? Mercury, for some while, the reason is being repeated that Mercury has been retracing its steps. So you may find an issue comes up again today that you've tried to address and solve before. But with patience, clarity can dawn, and you will solve it. Aquarius, Mercury garners most attention as the clever ruler of Gemini, the sign of messages, but it's also Oh, messages, please do. But it's also the guide of the practical and precise Virgo. And currently for you, it evokes the virtuous qualities that Virgo enjoys. So today's new moon is a fabulous chance to analyse your home organisation, diet, nutrition, exercise and everything else, and create improvements where possible. Pisces, your sector of life's pleasures, glad you've got one, gets a huge annual boost today with the new moon in water sign. This is your chance to think about what you want to bring into your life in terms of enjoyment, socially or even romantically. With Zippy Mercury nearby and continuing its rewind, just don't get disheartened. If some plans change, what is meant to be is the key. Pisces, enjoy.

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And yesterday it was the 41st anniversary of Live Aid and that performance of Radio Gaga by Queen in Wembley. Just an amazing performance, and the crowd and the oneness and the atmosphere, and just incredible. And I wonder if we'll see the like of that again. Queen, Live Aid, probably not. Anyway, let's not get maudlin. I'll be back tomorrow from 7 o'clock in the morning with another breakfast show. And Viva FM, of course, on FM in Paphos, 104.3 on FM. 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
8: And with the Viva FM news, I'm Tim Daly. The British father of a three-year-old boy who died after falling from a hotel balcony in the Paphos district has been told he'll be held on remand for 8 days. A post-mortem examination concluded the child suffered a severe head trauma and multiple injuries consistent with falling from a great height. His 37-year-old father appeared at the Paphos district court yesterday after it happened in Clorica. A man's being questioned over the sending of threatening messages which put police and bomb disposal experts on alert at shopping centres in Paphos and Nicosia. It happened on Saturday and also involved other locations across Cyprus. Searches failed to find any suspicious objects. Iran is insisting it remains the guardian of the Strait of Hormuz after President Trump declared he would reinstate the US blockade of Iranian ports. Tehran and Washington have been exchanging fire over the control of the waterway. It's involved a Cypriot-flagged container ship. Oil prices rose by more than 5% on Monday. The chief of foreign policy at the EU has told Turkey to respect the sovereignty of the Republic of Cyprus. The comments from Kaya Kallas were made after Ankara and the Turkish Cypriot authorities signed an agreement on the creation of a natural gas pipeline between Turkey and the island. And counter-terrorism police have taken over the UK investigation into the killing of a former government minister. London's Home Secretary, or Interior Minister, says new information's come to light about the death of Anne Widdecombe last week. That's the Viva FM news. The weather is next.
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8: Dry and sunny with constant sun throughout the day and a high of 30 degrees. Clear and dry and very still overnight with a low of around 24. And a sunny and dry day for all of Wednesday with a variable slight breeze and highs of around 31 degrees. The sun will set tonight at 8.05.
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time I come, I gotta set it, then I gotta go, and then I gotta get it, then I gotta blow, and then I gotta shut it. 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

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Friends to lovers need a part to star in. Like, wait, babe,